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1: 135,
0: Lincoln Charles Robert, 7897.
1: Yeah, 4. Model S registered to Alan Walters out of Southport. Place status expired valid through 7/15 of 2025. Negative 29.
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1: 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Are you on American service?
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0: 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Can you give me more info on that? 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
0: Weather is acceptable, squad.
1: Only one, copy weather is acceptable. At this time, they're just requesting a standby. The time is 2105. Also, it's in reference to a motorcycle wreck.
2: We've got a CNR, Andrew Jackson Highway, Malmo Loop Road, Andrew Jackson Highway, and Malmo Loop Road, white Chevy, swerving, MC-28, King Henry Paul, 4690, lifted truck, heading towards Columbus County. Tivor.
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0: Doesn't sound good.
1: 74 eastbound, Sandy Creek, North Carolina, Robert Boy, Sam, 6204.

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0: 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We're going to be transporting our initial patient to Brunswick Funeral Home off of 211.
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0: Comes back to Kenneth Hill out of Wallace, North Carolina. Class C active, negative 29s, negative 62s.
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0: 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CCOM clear 2126.
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1: Tony came back on a 2011 Chevy Express van registered to Justin Fleming out of Shiloh. Plate status is limited expired, valid through 10/31 of 2025, negative 29/027. Justin Bitzel out of Shiloh, classy active, restriction 26 BAC.202 and 9.
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1: 222, go ahead.
0: Going to be on Highway 17, just north of Ocean Isle Beach Road with North Carolina 9, Robert 5721.
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1: Delta 8, 10-8, 10-4.
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Respond to Delta Response, breathing problems. 718, Carthew Lane. 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CCOM Clear 2208.

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1: You're 28 of Robert Sam Sam 3885 to a 2024 Toyota Sequoia to an Amy and Scott Hall out of Raleigh. Status active, negative, and on.
0: Yeah, 4 seconds.

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0: Edison 145, 5420, Ocean Highway East, 5420, Ocean Highway East, Lighthouse Pentecostal Church.
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1: We acknowledge the animal rescue. 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Is there a number in the notes that I can recall that?
0: Yes, I can drop it for you.
1: Copy, thank you. And we can, we'll clear from it. Appreciate it.
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Respond to Bravo response. False. 1733, Oak Brook Drive. Cross streets are Forest Oak Boulevard. See Concrete 2259.

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3: Seven out of Maryland.

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0: Burton, vehicle going southbound in the northbound lanes. Correction, northbound in the southbound lanes.
1: Vehicle now going northbound, southbound lane.

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0: Fleeting David Zebra 3587, going to be a silver or gray in color passenger car, 17 northbound at the Village Road exit.
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1: 27 to 453-23563 to Frederico de la Rosa out of Wilmington. Status active, negative 29s, negative 62s.

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0: 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Respond to Bravo response. Carbon monoxide alarm residential. 113, Northeast 52nd Street. Cross streets are East Oak Island Drive and East Oak Drive. Utilize TAC 1. See Com Clear 2335.
1: I'll be out with an open door at the Cheers Plaza on Main Street, in the Unit 10. Also, I'll be Signal 51.
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0: 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We'll be out investigating. I'll unpack one.
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CCOM Clear 0057.

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0: 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Cross streets are East Rogue Island Drive and East Yacht Drive. 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
1: 10-4, just revise the first two again. 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
0: 3-7-0. One second, my apologies. 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

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Hemorrhage. 8480, Okabe Trail. Cross streets are Island Sun Road and Meridian Road. CCOM clear 0145.

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1: 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Do we have a gate code, potentially?
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0: Hey, I know that we asked for a date code, but there is actually no date code panel over here. 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
1: Ten four. I'll make contact with RP.

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1: 10-6 vehicle's going to be a white pickup truck at Dave's outpost. He's rolling on me. We're heading towards Canal on Shoreline Drive West.
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0: 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I'll be 1061.
1: Zeta 1, go ahead.
0: East 17, northbound at the 140 split, the white pickup truck pulling a trailer, and then 28.
1: 10-4.

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CCOM clear 0255.

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Cross streets on Abane Road and Wayland's Way. Utilize TAC 4. Seek on clear 0313.

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0: 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Sellers Street. Cross streets are East Oak Island Drive and Elizabeth Drive. See Conclear 0355.
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0: 10-4. How's you?
2: 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Obvious death. 2078, Sunset Harbor Road. Cross streets are Person Farm Road and Winter Garden Lane. CCOM clear 0358.
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1: Nine 18 North Castle Ave, 918 North Castle Ave, RP about someone broke into the house. If I was on their outside, we're still going further.
2: 10-4, Sherman, 10-17.
1: 10-4.
3: Well, we're supposed to be bombing them out.
1: 10-4. And 10-62 on Castle Ave, caller guys. Subject told him the devil was in the house. They broke the door. RP is 1084G, but not the suspects that committed the 1062.

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0: 10-4.

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0: Capi Fedi. Which is Wizard?
2: 10-4, are you in slow traffic?
0: So you got to go and release traffic.
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0: 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RP is also requesting a 1021.
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1: 10-4.

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1: Jillian Rutz here, Sunset Harbor, DOA traffic.
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0: Possible 1040 next to 1196 Southbrook Road, 1196 Southbrook Road. Caller, do you hear a noise coming from the neighbors?
1: 10-4,
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2: 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CCOM Clear 0506.

0: 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They're calling in now.
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1: Montane Court, Calabash, Medical, Tuna Drive, Prairie Beach.

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1: Papa 53, Papa 54, traffic.
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0: Fort Doral.
3: 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Cross streets are Ocean Boulevard West. Utilize TAC 2. See ComClear 0606. Sure.
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1: 421.
0: Yes, sir. I'll be 1061, 211 adjacent to the Southport Wendy's. It's going to be a gray and colored Jeep. 1021 will be Lincoln Henry Frank 4420, a gray Jeep.

I'm in service. Body left with law enforcement, pending response from a funeral home.

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2: 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Can I get a read back, please?
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1: 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CCOM clear 0652.

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Chest pain. 1531, Gate Hill Road. Cross streets are Round Ridge Road and Paddy Lane. Utilize TAP 2. CCOM Clear 0657.

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Respond to Alpha Response. Sick person. 1579, Little Shallow River Drive. Cross streets are Tarpon Street and Marlin Street. CCOM Clear 0701.

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Respond to Charlie response. Stroke. 410, Calabash Road. Cross streets are Kulavu Drive and Seneca Street. Utilize TAC 3. See Comclear 0710.

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0: CNR 17 and Cumbie Road, 17 and Cumbie Road, southbound. Four.

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1: CNR, Northern Light, northbound, Northern Light, northbound, white Dodge, driving erratic.
2: Adam 14, City Car, you show me 10-8 and 5. You show me in the area of the Northern Light.
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0: Me too.
1: I'm in PVA, the North Carolina License Plate Agency. I can't read the state number on it, but it's Boy Adam George Lincoln Edward Yankee.
0: Two 32, 10-4.

0: 1712, have a disturbance. I hear it's Peter, 2021, Old Regent Way, 2021, Old Regent Way. Televised mail appears to be on signal 49. They've asked him to leave. Sam is walking towards the fuel center. Yeah. To be a white male, gray and black beard, wearing glasses, blue baseball hat, gray shirt, approximately 5'10", possibly 50 years of age. Ten four, Seacom 232, signal 50.
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0: 570, 1061. The yacht drive. Took on a John Lincoln Sam 7530. JLS 7530. It's a red golf cart.
1: Oh.

0: 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A known problem. 75. 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

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The mail is hostile. 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
1: 1512, 1093, Mayway Truck Stop at 1680 Village Road, 1680 Village Road. Apologize, customer has been banned several times, just came in and stole again, left 5 minutes ago on a bicycle on Lansdale Road.
0: 1513, I'll be at 1023 Mayway, 12 if you want to just go low.
1: 2 comes straight.
0: Make a 10-3 comma, I'll handle that traffic.
2: Baker 10, 10-4. Adam 14, are you direct?
0: Adam 14 is direct, thanks, sir.

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2: 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Tom Edward Frank 5252. Just off of Beach Drive on Newton Street.
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0: 121.
1: Yes, sir. I'll be at 1061 North Howell and 11th Street. North Howell, 11th Street. Grand color Toyota RAV4, North Carolina 1028. Tom Charles Adam, 7189.
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2: I'm 51, ma'am. I've got North Carolina 1027, you ready?
1: So far.

0: 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Also 10-27, Cossie active, negative 29, negative 62.
1: 10-4, thank you.
0: 10-4. And 67, Cossie active, negative 29, negative 62.
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0: 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Just be advised, subjects are separate at this time.
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1: 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Middleton near Maxwell Drive, White Ford F-150, 28, Victor David Tom, 5718. Repeating, Victor David Tom, 5718. 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

0: 10 for Chief 9. Just be advised, it sounds like the power line is now on a vehicle just south of the address, 1735, possibly just before Phoenix Parkway. Gathering further.
1: Vaughn.
0: 10 for.
2: We'll be 51 for now. I'll be 52. 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He took Allen Drive. 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
1: Where's he gone?
0: I confirm power line is now on a vehicle. It's going to be a white GMC Sierra. 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
1: 10-4, can you make sure Duke Energy's in route? Valve them, it's going to be 10-18.
0: 10-4.
1: There you go, I'm not sitting in route.
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1: Four.
2: Go ahead, Sika.
1: Just advising, we have two occupants in the vehicle, a 9-year-old as well as the driver.
2: 10-4, they need to stay in the vehicle if you have phone contact with them.
1: 10-4.
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1: 10-4.
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5: 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I'll advise North Carolina 28 in a moment.
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1: Tom, is this the one that you just dispatched myself and 13 to? Ten four.

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1: Do we have an ETA on Duke?
0: My one, they did provide a ticket number. They're going to be calling back with an ETA of a tech.

0: Sitting on 1512, where is your current traffic? 1014, off duty BCSO on scene with that male. Could hear same to come and come out of in the background.
1: Updates, they already have a tech and route reference reported power line then, but they didn't have an exact ETA. The operator will be contacting their dispatch to relay the information.
2: Yes, tell them we have a line on this vehicle, someone's inside of it, and they need to try to get here as soon as possible.
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0: 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See ComClear 0851.
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0: 711 TCON 1061. Yeah, with golf cart on Canal at Dolphin Street. Frank John William 9847. Frank John William 9847.
1: 10-4.

Boulevard, Hickman Road, and Coastal Club Boulevard headed towards Highway 9. White work truck, TM strip on the bottom. Passed a dump truck and almost caused a head-on collision. RP advised when mail passed, he looked to be out of it.

0: getting a report of a tree down on top of a residence at Edge Hill Drive. The caller stated that there is no compromise to the structure, no injuries.
1: Simple. I'm over from here and ride around and check it. 1902 will have command at the scene.
0: 10-4. I'll dispatch you to 3013 Edge Hill Drive, 3013 Edge Hill.
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0: 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I'll be 10-8 from here, being right there.
1: So far.

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This structure is going to have significant damage. Can we get a representative out here from the county inspections department?

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1: 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Advise that a Jim McGuire will be responding.
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0: 2023. Subject's locked in the elevator at 119 Ocean Boulevard West, 119 Ocean Boulevard West. I was advising their juvenile stuck in the elevator, power's out.
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0: 10-4.
1: She got 400. I'll be 1017 to that as well.
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Cross streets are Carlisle Street and 7th Avenue. Utilize TAC 2. See Com Clear 0938.

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Respond to Alpha Response. Elevator issue. 119, Ocean Boulevard West. Cross streets are Cole Street and Holden Beach Road. Utilize Tap 5. Seacom Clear 0939.

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1: 10-4. Engine 81, are you going to be heading to the elevator problem or...
2: Okay, I'll be en route to the power line issue. Engine 81 is en route to that also. Engine 83 should be checking en route shortly to the elevator issue.
1: 10-4, just be advised, we're getting reports of multiple power outages on the island. Eighty-three, be advised that the power is out to that elevator as well.
3: What copy, take out.

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2: 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Utilize TAC 3. CCOM Clear 0949.

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2: 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Just head central for now, if we get this shit figured out.
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0: are advised that that kayak is actually going to be flowing east down the waterway.
1: Copy, flowing east.
0: If you could also, their drone unit dispatch to check the area for any turtles that might be interested.
1: Tempor. 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

0: power lines are out of the roadway. However, the road's going to be shut down for an extended period of time. They do have a flag car on scene monitoring the roadway. Shell 19 units in service, 1975, will be en route to 1981.
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0: And just so you know, we're doing here, we're sending a crew down to one rider and a crew to 55th, the radio boat launch, until we get eyes on this, just so you know where we're going.
1: Okay, I got my drone with me. I'm not a whole bunch concerned about an actual person in distress. We didn't have a lot of winds and storms. I'm going to put the drone up and we'll go from there.
0: All right, good copy.
2: That's a fire reference structure collapse. 250 Northeast 68th Street, 250 Northeast 58th Street. It's going to be a tree on a mobile home. 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

0: Oak Island Engine 3, Southport Heavy Rescue 3, and Medic 45. Respond to Bravo response, structure collapse. 250, Northeast 68th Street. Cross streets are East Oak Drive and East Yacht Drive. Utilize TAC 1. CCOM clear 0957.
1: 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Medic 7 should be at their base. Should be closer to 45.
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1: Engine 3, I'm just going to spend a minute here and clear up. 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
1: Engine 1, Tower 1, there's 3 at 30 seconds, small P's already about moved it out of the road. We're going to head to 3 on the house.

0: 3, be advised, law enforcement on scene states that there is a vehicle in the driveway, unknown if house is still occupied.
1: Engine 3.
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2: 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We're in service from 32nd and Yacht en route to 68.
0: 10-4. What kind of vehicle is?
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0: Go ahead.
3: Make contact with the homeowner. There are no injuries at this time.
0: Never.

0: system. 10-4, present to this current structure collapse. Law enforcement made contact with the homeowner. There's no injuries.
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0: 10-4. 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
1: No, ma'am.
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4: Seagon,
1: Adam
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1: All right, T-44, good copy.
2: Boat 3 does have a crew. We're at Lone Rider. We'll proceed to launch and head east unless we hear otherwise.
1: Yeah, that's a good copy. It's been two targets now, so it'll be helpful to have both boats in the water. We're off at the end of the pier, off the house, so once you get close, just hail us up and we'll give you some directions. We have a drone in the air.
2: Boat 3 direct.

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2: Be 17 northbound before Smith Ave, North Carolina 28. Zebra, Mary, 3433, single 51.
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4: Steve, listen up. As you're coming west on the ICW, you're going to pass another blue boat near a dock. It'll be on your port side heading west. When you come upon that, you'll notice it's unattended, it's floating, it's not possibly secured, and there could be a Good Samaritan boat in the area. Contact me back once you're in that area. It's probably, I'd say, now be 100 to 200 yards east of our original location of the caller. I mean, once you get on location with that one.
3: Copy.
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0: Or 44.
1: 5-3 just entered ICW. We're headed east.
2: It's investigating that kayak that will be off your starboard once you get to this area. I'll keep you advised what's going on. I'm trying to figure out. It might be the owner. We're not sure.

0: 10-4, roadway is clear, 10-8, code 4.
1: Go ahead.
2: I called the building inspector responding and had to leave a message. He should be in contact shortly.
3: HB has retrieved the blue kayak from the northern shore. He's traveling west at this time. If you cross him, intercept, and just query him if that is his vessel he's retrieving, and let him know that this was a water rescue call that went out.
4: So you want us to take the kayak aboard?
3: Negative. I want you to interview the jet ski driver and make sure that that was his vessel that he's retrieving, and let him know that we are out responding on it.
4: Heard.
2: Out of 6-4. Engine responding has sirens on, but no lights.
5: Six zero nine,
6: good.
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6: Yeah, 14, 10-4.
5: 10-4.

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1: Boat 2, good copy. Keep an eye out port side. It'll be a blue boat, blue kayak on the left. See if you find one that's unattended. I'd say it's probably about 100 to 200 yards east of the original caller location.
0: Post your copy.
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2: Offer 3.
1: Boat 3, that target, jet ski throwing the other blue kayak, has just turned towards shore on the southern side of the ICW. That would be your starboard coming up. Just keep an eye out when you see it. Have an interview, make sure that was his, and let him know if there was anybody that was with it. You know, just do an interview and give me a call on the phone.
0: Okay,

0: Chief, I didn't get all that, but we'll look for the jet ski with kayak on the island side as we come up, make contact, see what's going on, correct?
1: Good copy.
2: Contact.

0: 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Slow roll from that location. Look to your port and see if you identify any kayaks in that area as you make your way to here.
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0: We had a conversation with the jet skier. It's her kayak. 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No one was with them. 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
1: Okay, good copy. 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
0: We're looking for a dark blue kayak.
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1: Okay. 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
0: Good copy. 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

0: 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Respond to Charlie response, stroke. 1126, Thrush Court. 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
1: All right, good job. Yeah, I thought I saw another boat down there.
2: Do you see a Southport? Can check on the traffic light right there at River and Howell Street.

0: And
1: your message.
0: Boat 2 is going to go ahead and clear if you're all right with it. Head back to the ramp, and we spoke with the jet skier. She said it's a sit-in kayak. It had taken on water when it plunged off the dock and may have sunk or be partially sunk up along the shore. She confirms that it was last seen along the docks on the island side, on the north side. South side of ICW. We're going to do one more run in boat 3 before we head back past you.
1: Okay, good copy.
2: Yeah, 123. 123, can I just request your assistance? Reference 1088, North Howland River Road, North Howland River Road, as the power knocked out the traffic light. The same was reported by Adam 2. Report.
3: Yeah, with South Carolina, Tom Henry 2426. Tom Henry 2426. Right in front of the Oaken Palm. 151.
2: 10-4.

0: 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Respond to commercial structure fire. Walgreens. 1531, North House Street. Cross streets are, Crossing and West 14th Street. Utilize TAC 1. 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
2: 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Gas leak. 111, Highland Park Avenue. Cross streets are Stewart Avenue and Raven Glen Drive. Utilize Tact 5. CCOM Clear 1033.

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1: 10-4. 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
3: Where is it going?
1: We received a Bravo traffic gas leak at 111 Highland Park Avenue. We paged the station. Do you have any units that would like to go?
3: Yeah, I'll be heading to that call. We'll have something around in just a few seconds.
1: Sounds good.

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1: Civic 1 engine 1. DOT advised they cannot do anything about the traffic lights being completely out. The power's out, and when they come back on, they advise that they can assess the situation at that point.
2: 10-4, thank you.
1: 10-4. 120, can you advise if North Howe and Sandy Lane is out or if it's flashing?
3: 120 is 121 Seacom. Sandy Lane and North Howe, the lights are totally out. Traffic lights.
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0: 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Come on up and come in and help with my crew inside.
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0: It's pretty cool enough to park by the PD cars. Tower 1 set up right here on the corner. 83, will you grab your high-rise pack and bring it in to me?

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0: Yeah.

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1: Yeah, we're still trying to locate the calls right now. We're lighting the roof to make sure it ain't a unit on top.
2: Okay.
0: This location was shown at this location. However, same has an additional actual home address of 6146 Liberty Hall Drive, apartment 233. 10-4.
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2: 1551,
5: 10-4. I have three firefighters from Southport inside, three firefighters from Oak Island inside, and three from Sunny Point. And then I got three on the roof from both DSL.
6: False alarm, toast is running. You can go to fire, just drop down to the
1: John St. James, Engine 1 is on scene.
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7: John Bobbitt, Engine 1 is now.
0: 10-4, both at Engine 1, be advised. We have 3221 on scene advising that same was a toaster oven. You can downgrade to routine.

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0: Yeah,

0: 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I couldn't copy your last.
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2: Captain Bullard from Hess. 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
0: Hammer.
2: 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Is it locked?
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3: Yes, ma'am. 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
3: 10-4, ma'am. 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

0: 5466, contacted 2004 Taurus, registered to an Anthony Tire out of Williamston, North Carolina. Plate has turned in.
1: Residence, no emergency.
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2: Is it like 260 degrees? It's not operational right now, but that may have been the cause.
3: Is there a breaker on that unit so we can feel it, feel the power?
2: Yes, sir.

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1: We found the highway patrol, see if they can assist with 10-58.
2: 10-4.

0: know which one. It's unit number 2.
1: Copy, unit 2. Hey, do you have that hatch still open? Because we're going to ventilate the building also.
0: Yes, sir. Still open.
1: What's that, the ventilation?

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1: 1513. Medic 2.
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2: Hey, I see you know there, correct? Alright, we'll probably get y'all off the route now.
3: That hatch is still open, but you can get at it from the inside.
2: Damn, I'm sorry, I forgot about the hatch.
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4: 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Can I use tonight?
1: 10-4.

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0: 10-4, Virginia 27, coming back on Benjamin Michael Wirt out of Dublin, Virginia. 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
0: 10-4.
2: Yeah, there's no signs anymore in here, no smell or anything. It had to be that unit.

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0: Yeah.
1: I had to figure something else out about the meter being pulled because they got medication that's got to stay cool.
0: All right, team. We got to talk to Brunswick Electric.
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0: Number one open line, 3030 Marshwind Circle, 3030 Marshwind Circle.
1: Yeah, 4 and row.
0: 10-4.

0: the one in the middle, correct?
1: Yes, sir.
0: Thank you. We also killed a breaker down here also.
1: Copy. We're coming down now.

0: 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I have pending.
1: Good.
0: CNR 17 Ocean Beach Road, 17 Southbound.
1: No. I'm 6 and a half.
0: 7-6.

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1: Battalion 30.
0: You say everything under control at Walgreens?
1: 10-4 at 11-19.

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0: 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Sorry, one.
1: 10-4, ma'am. Can you show me a route of 4770 Susan Drive in reference to the animal control call called in by 21?
0: 231, 10-4.

0: Dean, may I have pending?
1: Yes.
0: 10-92-37 Green Lewis Road. Ocean Boulevard West, 617 Ocean Boulevard West. It's going to be two work trucks.
1: You call me, show me route to that.
0: 423-10-4. Correction, I'll say it's going to be a dark gray BMW SUV and a white Nissan pickup truck.
1: 10-4.
0: SICOM, 15-13.
1: 13.
0: 15-13, 1060 at Walmart, 1112 New Point Boulevard, 1112 New Point Boulevard. Call advised male, sleeps out in front of the stores, same as bothering customers. It's me, a white male, wearing a hat, sunglasses, has headphones on. Number.
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0: 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Have a second NC-28 when you're ready.
1: Where is the traffic light issue? If you could try and contact DOT, I believe that's who's going to need to fix that.
2: Yeah, for a second.

0: 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It's going to be a traffic cone in the roadway.
1: Being here for 1410, thank you.
0: 10-4.

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1: Yes, he's been notified.
0: And for, thank you.
2: Station 15 and Medic 13. Respond to Delta Response. Breathing problems. Royal Farms, 2811, Ocean Highway West. Cross streets are crossing and crossing. Utilize TAC 2. CCOM clear 1137.

Okay. I'm gonna be out with that male over here. 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

0: any breathing problems. EMS being dispatched to Royal Farms, 2811 Ocean Highway West, 2811 Ocean Highway West. It's going to be 88-year-old female, conscious of breathing.
1: 1512, so you're going to reach over 10-8 code 4, same appears secure.
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Utilize TAC 3. CCOM Clear 1145.

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0: 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Appears to be confused. 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
0: Okay, well, I'm here on the island. 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

0: 132, I'll be back. 10-4 North Carolina, 4 on correction, 592-6712. Coming back on a David Carl Marlowe off of Tryon Road in Shiloh. Date of birth 11-8-1961, showing Class C active, no restrictions, negative 29s or 62s. Seek on Madam 14.
1: 14.
0: CNR, Gray Bridge Road and Shell Point Road, southbound. Gray Bridge and Shell Point, southbound. Gray 4 Fusion.
2: 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Locker vehicle. 2577, Whiteville Road. Cross streets are Ahana Spirit Way and Ludlam Road. Utilize TAC 5. CCOM clear 1158.
0: That's responding to a child locked in a vehicle. 2577 Whiteville Road, 2577 Whiteville Road, 14 month old.
3: Locked in the vehicle.
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0: Charlie One's in service.
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2: 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Can you have a Southport officer give me a 21?
1: 10-4.
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0: 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Thirty-seven-oh-nine Northwest Road at the also receiving a signal 45 there.
1: They're on the road.

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0: 1512, 1021, attached to 1402 Parkland Way, 1402 Parkland Way.
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0: 1510.
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2: 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We'll be out with that for just a second.

0: 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We're going to...
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0: I believe so, yes.
1: Tenfor, we just received same 41-year-old female reference to an allergic reaction.
0: Tenfor, we're on scene of that. We're not going to make it to the other call.
1: Tenfor, I copy.
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1: Yeah.
0: 120 is on scene now with two subjects, signal 50, requesting you to step it up.

0: Adam 2, Adam 12, you can clear out. Hello?
1: Stay down, Victor 13.
2: Good.
1: 120 advised that he signaled 51. 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

0: 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You shimmy around to my 92 on Azalea Court.
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0: 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Cross streets are Sunset Harbor Road and Palm Street. Utilize TAC 1. See CON clear 1252.
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1: 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Caller advised that her neighbor is shooting in the area, shooting over Blue Banks Loop Road, standing in the roadway.
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0: 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Yes, sir.

0: 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Carl, the number in the cat. Back 4756, Abington Oaks Way. 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
1: 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Volume 2.
0: I'll be out with Victor 13, it'll be 72-1 mil, revolution.
1: 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William 7, 10-4, 1332.
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0: between Burlington and OVW, 1061 on an LSV, North Carolina, 28, William Adam Charles, 4216. 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
3: 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CCOM clear 1350.
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0: Adam 6. Adam 5. Blanc connection, southbound, white TMCE truck.
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4: 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CCOM clear 1406.
0: 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Reference up any traffic, just have my boss, please.

0: 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Fire alarm, please.
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2: 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Adam 1-4.

0: Velocity, can I be tech code 1? 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
1: 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Long Beach and Port Loop Road, and then a welfare check. 1022, the welfare check.
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0: 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I just cleared things. Go ahead.
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5: 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Cross streets are Gabriel Way and Robinson Drive. Utilize CAT 5. CCOM clear 1416. Medic 3. Respond to Delta response. Significant traffic accident. 445, Sabbath Home Road. Cross streets are Gabriel Way and Robinson Drive. Utilize TAC 5. CCOM clear 1416.

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0: Vehicle off the roadway, vehicle versus tree, not momentarily, BS.
1: Jeffrey.

0: No, Madam 13. I have I-140 westbound, mile marker 10.5, I-140 westbound, ladder.
1: 10.5.

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2: 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Cross streets are Ballpark Loop and Holden Beach Road. CCOM clear 1449.
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CCOM clear 1453.

0: think I'm Adam 12. Seventeen and College Road northbound. Subject in gray, Kia Forte, brake checking RP, driving aggressively.
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0: I'm poor. It's your 1050. Highway Patrol is advising that they are not going to respond because they said it was Ocean Isle Beach. Depending on where they're at in the PBA, determines whether they're in Ocean Isle Beach or a county. According to Rapid SOS, it looks like it's going to be Ocean Isle Beach, so we are sending them as well.
1: 10-4.

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2: 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Traumatic injuries. 110, Highland Park Avenue. Cross streets are Stewart Avenue and Raven Glen Drive. 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

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Seacom Clear 1540.

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Respond to Bravo response. Fire alarm residential. 672. 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

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Cross streets are Dixie Drive and Holly Street. 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
2: Baker 13, Monroe.
1: Baker 13, 10-4. Caller advised, sounds like a shotgun being fired. Sounds like it's coming from the woods. Hasn't seen anyone between the first one turning into Avalon.
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Yukon. Blue Engine 2 has arrived on scene. They got a single-story residential structure. Nothing showing. 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I'll buy some trailer.

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1: 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You can go ahead and clear same. I haven't heard any shots in the area.
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0: 347 Mary Street, 4347 Mary Street. 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
1: And what is that?

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1: 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It's going to be closer to the Intercoastal Waterway. 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
0: 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I'll still be out with item 6.
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Utilize TAC 1. Seek on clear 1709.

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1: Oh,

0: 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Baker 1010-4. She come out of 5-5, pin me.
1: Yeah.
0: 1060, Dunkin' Donuts, 1132 New Point Boulevard.
1: Sorry.
0: 10-4.
1: Yeah, I'm still seeking. Will you show me out the Lowe's Home Improvement references, Trent?
0: 10-4. Old John C. Holden Road, Trevor H.

0: 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Respond to Charlie response. 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

EMS requesting you to respond with them at 2952 John T. Holden Road, 2952 John T. Holden Road, reference previous history at this location.

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1: 10-4.

Decatur Memorial Bridge, Battleship Road, Decatur Memorial Bridge, Battleship Road, headed southbound. Chevy Avalanche, North Carolina 28, Charlie David, 5201.

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Cross streets are Hale Beach Road and Powell's Landing Road. CECOM Clear 1800.

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1: Rico 7.
0: 1087, 74, westbound at Compass Point, east wind.
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0: Charlie 10, Area 5.
1: Charlie 10. Charlie 6.

0: 13 Sigma Mile, Adam H, pending 21.
1: Congress.
0: Adam, you see, I'm being clear of my current 21 tanker 1 on the on that second.
1: 10-4.
2: Leon Charlie 584.
1: Charlie 5. Early 12, Concord area 7. Charlie 12.

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1: 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Charlie 14.

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1: I believe that subject that Leland PD is looking for at the cookout is sitting in the median at Ocean Gate in 17.
0: Confirmed, thank you.

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Vehicle fire and threatened structure. Part East. 5. Ocean Highway East. Cross streets are crossing and crossing. Utilize TAC 2. Seacom Clear 1857.

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CECOM Clear 1904.

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CCOM Clear 1905.

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Seacon clear 1915.

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0: 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Are you single one?
1: No.
0: Dealer out of Southport. License is indefinitely suspended, and we do have an OFA out of Brunswick County for her as well.

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Thank you.

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0: I've got a 1021 attached to the food line on Reed Road, 1735 Reed Road. Newland advised they believe county handled this traffic previously.
1: A previous call for service there?
0: 1021. Did try to find a history with the phone number listed, but I was unable to find one.
1: Amen. Adam 2, Charlie 14, I'll give you 21.

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0: Got a CNR, Ocean Highway West, Incumbe Road, Ocean Highway West, Incumbe Road, headed northbound, just turn right onto Incumbe Road.
1: Southbound.

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0: advised, male has an 84G and has made statements that were borderline suicidal, saying he doesn't want to be here anymore.
1: 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Charlie 14, see if I'm all being real with him.
0: Charlie 14.
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1: Hey, what's up?
0: We need you to go to 655 Ocean Boulevard West. It's in the cabinets.

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2: 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CECOM clear 2002.

0: Really good.
1: Turns back to Nicholas Harrell out of Leland, North Carolina. Class C active, negative 29s, negative 62s.
0: Yeah, what are you? I think that's Leland, Jake Farrell.
1: Charlie, good.
2: Two four dash